0: T-R-A-I-N to the Lazy Boy text line, 503-733-KINK. 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

I appreciate you hanging out with me at 101.9 Kink, and my name's Gustav. So you can find some delicious cocktails all over town in Portland Mercury's Highball Week, which is happening right now. $10 for specialty crafted cocktails, and even better, Radio Cab are offering $5 off rides in honor of this. So, you know,

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This would be 101.9 Kink, and this next guy is Noah Kahn. He says, you know, while wrangling with different things like OCD and depression, he says that he also feels like anxiety and mental challenges give you sneaky superpowers. I love that. The Great Divide on Kink.

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And you're hanging out with me at 101.9 Kink, where it's the first ever Throwback Thursday at the 99W Drive-In Theater in Newburgh, where they're showing Terminator 2 tonight for one night only. This is a pretty great evening to go to a drive-in, don't you think? And I mean, Terminator 2, that's a classic. 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

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Well, we do, and we talk about them, sort of, on our Instagram, in between takes and snacking in cars with DJs. 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And this guy, you know, he's been known to swear from time to time. He's Hozier, here's Too Sweet on 101.9 Kink.

some White Stripes on 101.9 Kink. Jack White hanging out with Stephen Colbert a few nights ago for being his musical director, if you will, on that cable access show in Michigan. That was so amazing and just totally random. Jack White had like a reel-to-reel machine and a boombox. These things, I'm sure, were actually like working equipment. And Stephen Colbert was like, "You left your wax cylinders at home?" And Jack White is just like, "Yeah." Didn't even pause because I'm sure he owns some. I want more stuff like this.

If you've been feeling unsteady, disoriented, or like your surroundings are moving, you're not imagining it, and you're not alone. 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

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I am Gustav, and just a few days ago, this guy took home 3 trophies at the American Music Awards, where he was nominated for a grand total of 7. 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

That's Baby Doll from Dominic Fike. 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Portland Pickles have a bat-retrieving dog named Wilma. I didn't even know that this was a thing, but I love this. Wilma's job description, quote, retrieving bats, winning over fans, and maintaining clubhouse morale at an elite level. That's the best thing I've heard all day. 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I wish

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Hi, I'm Gustav. It's 101.9 Kink. It's also Portland Mercury Highball Week going on right now with amazing cocktails all over town. A lot of these look really refreshing on a warm day, like the Honey I Do at the Rambler in North Portland. It has this bright color to it. It's got a lime wedge. Looks pretty delicious, not gonna lie. 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

just epic and something different from Muse. That's Be With You on 101.9 Kink from their upcoming space science inspired album named The Wow Signal. Speaking of space science, coming up this weekend, we have the second full moon of May. So a blue moon, but also what's being called a micro moon, meaning it's further away from the Earth than normal. Micro moon. Or as I like to call it, the Death Star. 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
3: 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It's different here.

Gustav, and this is 101.9 Kink. It's the end of Things from Another World in downtown Milwaukee, and also Dark Horse Comics have three stores closing this year. So, you know, that's a big loss in the world of comics and cool toys. But the founder of Dark Horse, Mike Richardson, says that he wants to create a pop culture museum in downtown Milwaukee, right near where Preem is. I would love to see that. Let's hope that happens. It's 101.9 Kink. Here's Matchbox 20.

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Oh, it's 101.9 Kink. Good evening, Portland Night Owls. It's Iris. Hi. All right, so Kinkapalooza, that's still going on this week. 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Congratulations to Kathleen S. and Marsha W. They won already. You could be our next winner, 8 a.m. tomorrow morning with Mitch. Don't miss it. Here's Joe.

It's 101.9 Kink. It's already Thursday, and I'm ready to party. You want to party? Because if this next song does not get you up and moving, I don't know. I just don't know. But it's still a little hot in this studio. But I'm dancing. Oh, yeah, I'm dancing. Man, oh, God, Pete Burns was such a hottie, man. Oh, may he rest in peace. I love Dead or Alive.

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1: Does he say, don't call me daughter? 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I never know the lyrics. 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And why did I win that one? Anyway, we have tickets to see Kurt Vile at Revolution Hall July 2nd. If you'd like to go, sign up. 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

I danced to this song in a very funny way. You should see it. It's 101.9 King. You don't want to see me dance. It's Iris. Hi. So it's highball week here in Portland. All our most amazing bartenders are whipping up extra special drinks for you. 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Party for me. Have a drink. Cheers. Here's Blind Melon.

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And Kinkapalooza is in full effect, too. Stages A and F have been claimed. I know. But the grand prize is to see Noah Kahan in Seattle. This guy right here. So make sure you listen with Mitch tomorrow morning, 8 a.m. for your next keyword. Good luck.

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kink. All right, so do you guys believe in Bigfoot? 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It's Iris. Hey. I didn't know we had a Bigfoot cruise. I would love to go on that. We're giving away tickets for that. 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Sign up. I believe Bigfoot travels through different dimensions. 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There's the verb.

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Love that song, by the way. It's 101.9 Kink. You like that? So the 8th annual Bloody Mary Fest is happening on Saturday at the Red. And that's very fitting because Bloody Mary's a red. I like Bloody Marys. I don't think I've ever had more than one, though. Is that like a drink you just do one, or do people do several? I wonder about that because they're really, really good. But, you know, indigestion or what, a heartburn, I don't know. It's just, it's very spicy sometimes.

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Make sure you follow us on Instagram at Kink Radio. We have a contest going on this week, and you must do all this by tomorrow to become a winner, hopefully, to see Jim Gaffigan at Hayden Holmes June 9th. 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Good luck. Here's Benson Boone.

Inc. It's Iris. Regretting all the soda I've been drinking lately. I just think I'm having way too much sugar and I need to like tone it all down. And this song doesn't help because I love Orange Crush soda. 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

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How cute. I want a dog one day. But yeah, good luck to you. Here's Somber.

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Hello, Kinkapalooza. Make sure you're listening tomorrow morning with Mitch. He's got your next keyword at 8 a.m. Set your alarms and then text it to our Lazy Boy text line. And then, yeah, the grand prize is to see Noah Kahan in Seattle. But you get tickets for 5 shows this summer. 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Good luck and good night. Your sweet bye.

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0: Good Friday morning. You made it. The weekend is almost here. My name is Mitch. It's 101.9 Kink, and today is Friday, May 29th, 2026. Clouds this morning, a little bit of light rain possible, some clearing this afternoon, a little bit of sunshine, and highs only in the mid-60s, so much cooler than it has been. Weekend looking dry as of right now. Coming up later this morning, my trivia quiz. That happens at 7:15 every weekday, and all this week you can win a wonderful Cycle Dog prize pack. So if you have a dog or a kitty, they're going to love this merchandise from Cycle Dog. Let's find out what happened yesterday when I played the game. You can play along at home or wherever you are right now. It's your contest rewind.
1: Hi, this is Polly.
0: Polly, you're caller 10. You're my contestant.
1: Yay! Yay, yay!
0: Where are you calling from, Polly?
1: Dogs, and I was thinking I needed a new collar for one of them, and I just thought, well, I'll try my luck.
0: Well, good. This is excellent merchandise from Cycle Dog. I think you and your pups will like it. What kind of dogs do you have?
1: Well, I have a mutt who's a rescue, and I have a Staffordshire Terrier who's a piece of work.
0: The mutts are the easiest going dogs. I got a mutt and a golden retriever, and my mutt, Brewster, he's just super chill. The golden retriever, she's a handful.
1: Over the place.
0: Well, Polly, let's win you this prize pack from Cycle Dog. I think you're really going to like it. I've got 5 questions for you. You have 40 seconds. As long as you answer 3 of them correctly, you win, okay?
1: Okay.
0: And as I think you probably know, if you get stumped, you can say pass, and if there's time, we'll come back to it. Are you ready?
1: I'm ready.
0: All right. Good luck to you, Polly. Number one.
1: Thank you.
0: What's the French term for an assortment of cured meats, cheeses, crackers, and other snack items typically served on a wooden board at social events? What's that called? Number two, in the Toy Story movie franchise, Andy eventually passes his toys along to what character?
1: Pass.
0: Number three, what company famously used the slogan, "Can you hear me now?" in its commercials?
1: Verizon.
0: Number four, what TV sitcom manager is famous for the line, "That's what she said"?
1: Oh, Michael in the Office.
0: Number five, what famous waterfall on the U.S.-Canadian border is a major tourist attraction in New York State?
1: Niagara.
0: All right, you're going to go back to number two in the Toy Story movie franchise. Andy's a little boy that has all the toys, but he eventually passes them along to another character. What is
1: that character's name? I got nothing.
0: Well, let's see how you did. The French term for everybody's favorite party. You pronounced it so lovely. Charcuterie. Well done. There's a point. In the Toy Story franchise, Andy gives his toys to a young girl named Bonnie. You didn't answer that one, but you got number three right.
1: Okay.
0: "Can you hear me now?" was a slogan used by Verizon. "That's what she said." It's a favorite catchphrase of Michael Scott on The Office. So let's see. That's already 3 points. And then the famous waterfall on the U.S.-Canada border is Niagara Falls. Have you ever been to Niagara Falls?
1: I have not. I really want to. On my bucket list.
0: Yeah. When I was in college, we took a trip up to upstate New York, or to New York, and one of the things we wanted to see was Niagara Falls. You get on a boat called the Maid of the Mist, and you put on rain gear, and you go right up to the fall. It's pretty impressive.
1: Okay. Well, I'm going to New York in June, so maybe we'll have to make a little road trip.
0: Yeah, you got to go to New York if you want to see a waterfall. We have no waterfalls around here.
1: No, I know. I've never experienced one.
0: Multnomah Falls is still better than Niagara Falls, I promise. Hey,
1: yeah,
0: Polly.
1: Yeah, I know.
0: You win. I hope your dogs enjoy their gear from Cycle Dog.
1: Oh, they will. Thank you so much.

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1: Number 68, Comic-Con. The other weekend that looks like Halloween around here. Like, that really narrows it down.
0: 101.9 Kink. It's different here.
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Good Friday morning. It's 101.9 Kink. It's Mitch. And if you're looking for something fun to do this weekend, Portland's got you covered. Lots going on this weekend. Rose Festival City Fair is back at the waterfront with carnival rides, fair food, live entertainment, and all the deep-fried things your doctor warned you about, but you're going to eat anyway because it's just so delicious. When you smell that corn dog, how do you resist? Gates at City Fair open this afternoon at 4 o'clock. Then on Saturday, the Burnside Bridge turns 100 years old. Actually, it turned 100 years old yesterday, but the party is on Saturday. That's where the party will take place, right there on the bridge with live music, activities, plenty of Portland nostalgia. It's absolutely free. Starts at noon. Also Saturday, the Rose Festival Junior Parade rolls through Northeast Portland, featuring thousands of kids and decorated bikes and scooters and floats and marching bands. It's a big deal here in Portland, and it's actually the oldest children's parade in the entire country. Also happening tomorrow, if your idea of a balanced breakfast on the weekend includes vodka, good news, the Portland Bloody Mary Festival is taking over the Red on Southeast Salmon. That's a special event facility. This is the 8th year for the Portland Bloody Mary Festival, and you'll have the opportunity to sample Bloody Marys from some of the finest restaurants and bars and pubs and taverns here in Portland. Then you'll vote on your absolute favorite. So plenty of options and fun stuff to do this weekend. Get out there and make it a fantastic weekend. Coming up, it's my way too early for a question. It's Tom Petty on Kink.

0: It's Kinks Way Too Early for a Question with Mitch.
1: It's early, but it's Friday, and this is your first assignment of the day. This will get your brain juices flowing, if that's a thing. Here's my question for today. I found an article in Willamette Week on this subject. There's a photographer in town making a book all about junk drawers in homes across Portland. And so far, he's photographed 200 junk drawers. And this item is the most common item found in junk drawers in PDX. What do you think it is? 503-733-5465. A photographer is making a book all about junk drawers in homes across Portland. He's photographed 200 of them. And this is the most common item found in junk drawers here in Portland. What do you think it is? 503-733-5465. Here's the prize you're going to win. You become our favorite listener for 14 minutes. That's it. 503-733-KINK.

0: 101.9 Kink, it's Mitch, and it's Friday, and it's my Too Early for a Question question. Hi there, who's this?
1: Good morning, this is Dave.
0: Dave, how are you?
1: I'm doing pretty good, and yourself?
0: Doing pretty good here, too. What part of the world are you in?
1: I'm up in Ridgefield.
0: What's on the agenda for the weekend? Something fun?
1: If you're going to head up to my cabin at Lake Merwin Camper's Hideaway.
0: Oh, man, that sounds great. What do you do up there? Do you fish?
1: Fish, barbecue, have fun.
0: Man, and just exist, right?
1: Exactly.
0: That sounds

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1: Pencils. Pat has two guesses. He guesses rubber bands and also keys. Keys that fits no lock, but just hold on to it for some reason. If you want to take a guess, the most commonly found item in Portland junk drawers, according to a photographer working on a coffee table book on the subject, 503-733-KINK.

0: the Pixies. On 101.9 Kink, my name is Mitch. It's my way too early for a question. Question? Hi there, who's this?
1: Tabitha,
0: how are you this morning?
1: I'm great. How are you?
0: I'm great, too. You excited about the weekend?
1: I'm so excited.
0: What are you doing?
1: I love the weekend. I am going to be a vendor at the farmer's market in St. John.
0: Oh, what do you vend?
1: I am a soap and body care maker.
0: Ah, wow. That sounds delightful.
1: It's great. You know, we haven't purchased soap in about 6 years. I mean, we use it, but we just haven't bought it.
0: Look, I'm going to show you what a dum-dum I am. What do you use to make soap?
1: It's a combination of oil and butter, like coconut oil, olive oil, pomade. And then, of course, you have to have sodium hydroxide, because if you don't, then you just have oils and butters just floating around. Sodium hydroxide is lye.
0: That's not so good. I bought some soap at a farmer's market not too long ago, and it had, like, twigs and stuff in it. Does yours have sticks inside it?
1: Mine does not have twigs. Some of my soap has pulp in it for mild exfoliation, but... Yeah, no, I look at it this way. If it's going to clog up your drains, I don't need to get the bill for that.
0: I found it rather painful, washing with a bar of soap with twigs in it. All right, well, let's get back to my too early for a question question. Good luck at the farmer's market. Hope you sell a lot of stuff. Here's my question. A photographer is making a book about junk drawers in Portland, and he says this item is the most commonly found item in junk drawers here in town. What is it?
1: Okay, I remember the article, and my brain may, because I'm old. Was it cannabis?
0: Cannabis is in the top three. Yeah, cannabis is the third.
1: I also know there was. I also know there.

0: was marital age, you know?
1: Yes, adult marital aids are commonly found in Portland junk drawers, and I would guess most folks' junk drawers in their kitchen. What's an adult marital aid doing in the kitchen junk drawer?
2: That's what I was thinking. What if you tell your kid to go get a spare battery?
1: Well, have a fantastic weekend. I hope you sell a lot of soap.
0: Thanks, man.
1: All right, you take care. See ya. Hi, good morning. It's Kink. Who's this?
3: Allegra,
1: how are you?
3: Oh, good.
1: Now, Allegra calls me almost every morning. You're a teacher, right?
3: I am a teacher, correct.
1: You must be excited about the end of the school year coming.
3: Sleeping in.
1: What do you think the answer is to my...
3: I thought my kiddo up for some camp, so it's not going to happen all the time.
1: Oh, well. What do you think the answer is to my question, Allegra?
3: Batteries.
1: It's batteries!
4: Congratulations, smart person. You are now officially King's favorite listener. For, like, the next 14 minutes. Enjoy it while it lasts.
1: That's it, Allegra. Batteries, the most commonly found item in Portland junk drawers. And by the way, if you see a poster around town, actually a flyer, and it says, I want to photograph your junk drawer, it's from this guy. He has a QR code on the flyers, and people, for some reason, are allowing him into their home to photograph their junk drawers. Allegra, you did it. You are my favorite listener now for 14 minutes.
3: All right, thank you.
1: You sound thrilled.
3: I'm so thrilled.
1: Have a fantastic weekend, Allegra. Appreciate you. See ya.
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1: Steven Spielberg has spent decades making movies about aliens. And now some fans, me included, are wondering if he knows something about aliens the rest of us just don't. The final trailer for his new sci-fi thriller, Disclosure Day, just dropped. And Spielberg actually appears in it, talking about how he believes there's something bigger out there than just us humans. Now, it's very likely he's just promoting his new movie. But when the guy who gave us E.T. and Close Encounters starts talking like this, people tend to pay attention. Here's a clip from the new trailer for Disclosure Day.
2: I am much more inclined now than I was when I made Close Encounters to really believe that we're not the only intelligent civilization in the universe. How will disclosure change us? I believe for the better. It will remind us of our capacity for empathy and that there is something bigger out there than just ourselves. I used to say to myself, wouldn't it be wonderful if all of this turned out to be true? I'm now thinking, wouldn't it be wonderful for people to know they're coming? All of this is true.
1: He knows something, doesn't he? The movie stars Emily Blunt, but it's Spielberg's appearance in that trailer that's really got people talking. If you want to see the entire trailer,

0: and it's definitely worth a watch. Check it out in my section of kink.fm. Oh, and by the way, the movie hits theaters June 12th, and I will be there to see this one for sure. All right, it's time for some laughs, time for some stand-up comedy. If you've ever tried to drop a couple of pounds, you know it's a challenging task. Here's comedian Brian Regan talking about losing a little bit of weight before a TV special.
1: I lost 10 pounds for this thing, and then, thanks. And then yesterday they told me television adds 10 pounds. So basically I just wasted my time for a couple months. I don't understand nutrition. I heard a nutritionist on the radio say something like, you should eat breakfast like a king, lunch like a prince, and dinner like a pauper. But I think I wrote it down wrong. Because I eat breakfast like a king, lunch like a hippopotamus, dinner like an 800-pound gorilla, and a midnight snack like a 25-ton humpback whale. So when I was jotting it, I inverted something. I'm always inverting my jots. People who know me say that about me.
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0: Clouds this morning, a little bit of light rain is possible, sunshine coming out this afternoon, and much cooler than it has been. Highs only in the low 60s. Here are the local stories folks in Portland are talking about. A scary scene on the Columbia River overnight as a fire ripped through a floating home community near Hayden Island. Portland Fire says everyone got out safely and no injuries have been reported, thank goodness, but at least four homes were destroyed. Several others were damaged. Crews say fighting a fire on floating docks comes with some unique challenges, including getting water where it's needed. Fireboats were also brought in to help knock down the flames. Investigators are still working to determine what caused the fire. And in other local news, new details are emerging about Tuesday's deadly explosion at the Nippon Dynawave paper mill in Longview. Officials say as much as 570,000 gallons of a highly caustic chemical known as white liquor spilled into the environment after a storage tank failed. Some of it reached the Columbia River and nearby waterways. Environmental crews continue cleanup efforts, but officials stress Longview's drinking water remains safe, and authorities say it's still safe to fish and swim in the Columbia. Investigators are now working to determine exactly what caused the blast. Good morning, it's 101.9 Kink.
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1: If you've ever had a conversation about pizza with a friend who lives in maybe New York City or Chicago or Detroit, and you declare that Portland has one of the best pizza scenes in America, if not the best, here's some more evidence to back you up. A well-respected Italy-based dining guide called 50 Top Pizza just released its annual rankings of the best pizzerias in this country, and four Portland area spots made the list. Ken's Artisan Pizza, Grana, Beaverton's Happa Pizza, and Nostrana, all making the top 50. And I would agree with that. I love all those places. But there are some big pizza names here in Portland that didn't make the list for some reason. Where's a Pizza Shoals? A Pizza Shoals is always at the top of these lists. I also love Baby Doll Pizza and Demo's a Pizza on East Burnside. Some of my favorite places. This Italy-based dining guide will announce their global rankings in September, so we'll see if Portland can earn even more international pizza bragging rights. But for now, I'm just hungry for some pizza. Give me some pizza, please.
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see, that's the kind of music you need to hear on a Friday morning. It's Mitch. It's 101.9 Kink. It's time for my trivia quiz. I've got a great prize you can win right now. 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Here's what's going to happen. I got five questions for you. I'll give you 40 seconds. Answer at least three of them correctly, and this Cycle Dog prize pack is yours. I'm looking for caller 10 right now to play my game. 503-733-5465. 503-733-KINK.

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0: fellow right there, Noah Kahn. He's coming to T-Mobile Park in Seattle, actually for two shows in August, and they sold out almost immediately. But here at Kink, we have tickets you can win, and we want to send you to that show. In fact, we're going to fly you there on Seaport Airlines, you and a friend. We're going to cover your overnight hotel. It's going to be a great getaway, and you can win if you're one of our Kinkapalooza winners. So enter as many keywords as you can today and all next week. Right, let's do this. It's time for my trivia quiz here on 101.9 Kink, and I need a contestant. Hi, who's this?
1: Hi, it's Sam.
0: Sam, how are you?
1: Good, how are you?
0: I'm doing good, too. You're my 10th caller. You're going to play the game.
1: Woohoo!
0: Where are you calling from? What part of town are you in right now?
1: I'm in Southeast Portland.
0: What's on the schedule? What's on the agenda for the weekend? What you got going on fun?
1: This weekend we're having we're supposed to have a barbecue today, but it's going to rain, so we'll see how it works.
0: Oh well, we're Northwesterners. We're used to barbecues in the rain, aren't we?
1: Yeah.
0: I got so many pictures of me standing out by my grill with an umbrella. I'm still flipping them burgers, but it's pouring on me. Well, hopefully your barbecue will still go off without too much rain. I'm gonna give you a chance to win this Cycle Dog prize pack right now, Sam. I got five questions for you. You've got 40 seconds. As long as you answer three correctly, boom, you win. Okay.
1: Okay. Perfect.
0: And if you get stumped, you can say pass. We'll come back to it. Are you ready?
1: I'm ready.
0: All right, I'll start the timer after I ask the first question. Number one, what's the name of the summer camp in the Friday the 13th movies where the survival rate is less than ideal? What's the summer camp?
1: Oh, man. Pass.
0: Number two, what food and drink chain, famous for its frothy blended citrus beverage, was a staple in mall food courts across America?
1: Julius.
0: Number three, what pink cocktail made with vodka, cranberry juice, lime, and triple sec became
1: a... Cosmopolitan.
0: All right, number four. In baseball, what do you call a game where a pitcher allows no hits, no walks, and no opposing player reaches base at all? What is that called?
1: Oh, I don't know.
0: It's a blank game. You want to pass? Number five, what classic Audrey Hepburn movie inspired the title of a 1995 one-hit wonder song?
1: Breakfast at Tiffany's?
0: Well, right at the buzzer. We'll see if the judges are going to give it to you. Let's see how you did. The summer camp in the Friday the 13th movies is Camp Crystal Lake.
1: Oh, I knew that one.
0: You never want to stay at Camp Crystal Lake. You got number two correct. The chain famous for their frothy citrus drinks is an Orange Julius. Orange Julius is the answer. You got number three correct before I even finished saying it. You must be a Cosmopolitan fan.
1: I am.
0: Me too. For number four, so that's 2 points. For number four, we're looking for a perfect game. If a pitcher in baseball allows no hits, no walks, no opposing player reaches base, that is a perfect game. Then number five, the Audrey Hepburn movie that inspired the song is Breakfast at Tiffany's. You said it right at the buzzer. We're going to see if the panel of judges are going to give it to you. Yes, they all say thumbs up.
1: Yay!
0: Unanimous decision by the panel of judges. Hey, Sam, you win.
1: Yay! Thank you so much.

0: Fleetwood Mac on 101.9 Kink. It's Mitch. It's time for some stand-up comedy. Here's comedian Kevin James talking about a task we all are forced to do occasionally. Delete an app on your phone.
1: I don't trust anybody. I don't trust my phone. You ever download an app and it starts asking you questions? Hey, do you mind if I share information with your other apps? I mean, yes, I mind. How do you even know him? What the hell is going on? They're all up to something, those apps. You know it. That's their goal. They want to stay on your phone as long as possible. That's why it's so hard to delete an app. You ever try to delete an app? You got to do that hard press on the phone, first of all. All the apps start shaking. Oh, they know somebody's going. They know this. This is judgment day for one of them. One of them. Just looking around, seeing what each other did, like thinking about who's going. That's why they make that little X so small. It's small in the corner. Because you can't get it with your fat thumb, and you hit anywhere else on the screen, and everything settles. And they're like, and then you got to fire it up again. And they're like, oh my gosh, this guy's relentless. They're thinking about what they did. Oh, he's definitely getting rid of me. It's not you, it's me. I'm learning Spanish in 30 days. This idiot couldn't learn Spanish if he was raised in Guatemala for 30 years.
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Well, this is interesting. Experts say the way you spend the first 15 minutes after waking up each day will totally set the tone for the entire day. What you do during those 15 minutes is very important, apparently. And there's something they recommend, these experts, called the pause method. It's a five-step thing you're supposed to do every morning. I'll fill you in, see if it works for you, coming up on 101.9 KINK.

0: I got a question for you. When your alarm went off this morning, how did you spend those first few minutes of being awake? Was it chaos or did you just ease into your day? Well, experts say those first few minutes after you wake up really can affect your mood and stress level for the rest of the day. If you immediately dive into emails and texts and social media and all the chaos of your life, your brain can go straight into what they're calling the pre-work overwhelms. But there's a new thing called the pause method, P-A-U-S-E, pause method, that's supposed to help you start the morning a little calmer and with a lot less mental overload. So here's what you're supposed to do. Every letter stands for something you're supposed to do. So the P in pause is for put your phone down. Put your phone down. Don't start your morning by immediately reading emails, texts, and 6 breaking news alerts. The A is for avoid. Avoid inbox overload. Translation, your work email can wait until you actually get to work. You don't need to look at your work email when you're still in bed. U stands for unrush your morning, which sounds great in theory, unless you hit your snooze button 4 times, then you're going to be rushing. The S in pause stands for simplify your to-do list instead of creating a terrifying checklist before you've even had your coffee and your Wheaties. And then finally, the E is ease. Ease into work mode. Maybe take a walk, stretch, or do something relaxing before diving into all the madness. So basically, the takeaway here, as far as I'm concerned, the healthiest thing you can do in the morning is ignore everybody and everything for 15 minutes after getting up. It'll make your day a whole lot better.
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12: 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Here we go. Enter as many keywords as you can. 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And this hour, the keyword is Weezer, just like the band. 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

0: That's somber on 101.9 Kink. It's Mitch. Good morning.
1: Hi. I missed the 8 o'clock keyword. Could you possibly share it with me?
2: What's your excuse? What were you doing more important than the Kinkapalooza keyword?
1: I drive children to school, and I was letting a student out.
2: Okay, you win.
1: For their teacher.
2: 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The keyword is Weezer, just like the band, Weezer.
1: Awesome, thanks. Have a great weekend.
2: You too. 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See you.

Need something fun to do this weekend? Portland is serving up a little bit of everything. Hi, it's Mitch. It's 101.9 Kink. Here are some of the highlights. Rose Festival City Fair continues along the waterfront. All those carnival rides you love and games and live entertainment and enough fair food to make your Fitbit nervous. 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The Rose Festival Junior Parade rolls through the Hollywood District tomorrow with thousands of kids and decorated bikes and scooters and community groups taking part in one of the city's longest running traditions. If brunch is more your speed, specifically Bloody Mary's, the 8th annual Portland Bloody Mary Festival is happening at The Red on Southeast Salmon, where local bars and restaurants will compete for Bloody Mary bragging rights. If you go, you'll sample unlimited Bloody Marys. I suggest an Uber or a Lyft. And then the Burnside Bridge is celebrating its 100th birthday with a great big party right on the bridge Saturday afternoon, featuring live music and activities, exhibits, and a chance to wish Portland's hardest working bridge a very happy 100th. So there you go. 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If you need more info on any of these events, hop on my section of kink.fm.

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This is Kink, it's Mitch. My quick hits from Hollywood is coming up. Steven Spielberg has a new Alien movie coming out in June. And a new trailer just dropped that's got some fans thinking he's trying to tell something. Some folks are saying Steven Spielberg must know something about aliens existing that the rest of us just don't know. We'll talk about it coming up on Kink.

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1: Steven Spielberg has spent decades making movies about aliens. And now some fans, me included, are wondering if he knows something about aliens the rest of us just don't. The final trailer for his new sci-fi thriller, Disclosure Day, just dropped. And Spielberg actually appears in it, talking about how he believes there's something bigger out there than just us humans. Now, it's very likely he's just promoting his new movie. But when the guy who gave us E.T. and Close Encounters starts talking like this, people tend to pay attention. Here's a clip from the new trailer for Disclosure Day.
2: I am much more inclined now than I was when I made Close Encounters to really believe that we're not the only intelligent civilization in the universe. How will disclosure change us? I believe for the better. It will remind us of our capacity for empathy and that there is something bigger out there than just ourselves. I used to say to myself, wouldn't it be wonderful if all of this turned out to be true? I'm now thinking, wouldn't it be wonderful for people to know they're coming? All of this is true.
1: He knows something, doesn't he? The movie stars Emily Blunt, but it's Spielberg's appearance in that trailer that's really got people talking. If you want to see the entire trailer, and it's definitely worth a watch, check it out in my section of kink.fm. Oh, and by the way, the movie hits theaters June 12th, and I will be there to see this one for sure. All right, it's time for some laughs, time for some stand-up comedy. If you've ever tried to drop a couple of pounds, you know it's a challenging task. Here's comedian Brian Regan talking about losing a little bit of weight before a TV special.
3: I lost 10 pounds for this thing. And then, oh, thanks. And then yesterday they told me television adds 10 pounds. So basically I just wasted my time for a couple months. I don't understand nutrition. I heard a nutritionist on the radio say something like, you should eat breakfast like a king, lunch like a prince, and dinner like a pauper. But I think I wrote it down wrong. Because I eat breakfast like a king, lunch like a hippopotamus, dinner like an 800-pound gorilla, and a midnight snack like a 25-ton humpback whale. So when I was jotting it, I inverted something. I'm always inverting my jots. People who know me say that about me.
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0: Kink.

Night Kinky, it's Mitch, and I got a question for you. If a random stranger here in Portland came up to you and said, "Hey, can I come into your house and photograph your junk drawer?" What would you say? Well, that's a question a local photographer's been asking because he's working on a coffee table book on the subject, and a surprising number of Portlanders have said, "Yeah, come on in." We'll talk about it coming up on 101.9 Kink. Right now, the latest from Noah Kahan. It's called Doors.

0: 101.9 Kink. My name is Mitch, and only in Portland, Oregon could this become an art project. I love this story. For the past year, maybe you've seen these flyers. These flyers have been popping up all over the city that say, "I took a picture of your junk drawer," in giant letters, along with a QR code people can scan if they'd like a complete stranger to come to their house and photograph their junk drawer. And somehow, hundreds of Portlanders have said, "Yeah, absolutely, come on in, photograph away." The photographer's name is Michael, and I'll screw this up, I'm sure, Michael Aprusesi. And he says he's now photographed around 200 Portland junk drawers, and it's all for a big coffee table book that's coming out. And honestly, the details are fascinating, at least to me. The most common junk drawer items in Portland are, you want to take a guess? Yep, batteries. Batteries, and then tape is the second most common. Third place is apparently a tie between ant traps and cannabis. He also says people keep offering him cannabis during the photo sessions, which may be the most Portland detail of all. The photos include everything from scissors and mystery cords to dog treats, old keys, flashlights, a Tamagotchi, remember those? And even adult marital aids. That's what we'll call them. And weirdly, he says rich neighborhoods and regular neighborhoods all basically have the same junk drawers. Proving once and for all, regardless of your economic status, nobody knows where to store spare batteries and the occasional adult marital aid.
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0: 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Mitch here with Heather Roberts from FM News 101. She's got all the local news for us.
1: Good morning. Two floating homes were destroyed in an early morning fire along Marine Drive just west of I-5 today. Portland Fire's Rick Graves says crews faced unique challenges when they arrived just before 4 a.m.
2: When we arrive at a scene like this, the illumination, the lighting here is very, very minimal, and you got smoke. So any of the other homes that are occupied right now are unaffected, so those folks will be able to come home this evening.
1: No injuries were reported, but the first arriving crews did rescue two people from the water. Construction begins today on the modernization of Portland's Jefferson High School with an official groundbreaking ceremony set for noon. Portland Public Schools calls the project a transformative investment in the campus designed to honor Jefferson's legacy while providing state-of-the-art facilities. Live Nation is apologizing with refunds after fans waited hours to enter the Gorge Amphitheater in Central Washington for last weekend's Grizztronics Festival. People who came to camp at that festival literally sat on the side of the road for close to 16 hours.
3: I believe a couple people had some medical emergencies. We saw ambulances going by.
1: That fan tells Cairo TV she got there at 5 p.m. Friday and watched the sun go down and up before finally being admitted Saturday morning. Live Nation blames a new canine security protocol and new team and promised a new system this weekend. When we were talking in the newsroom, I cannot think of an act.
0: Oh, me neither.
1: I would be willing to wait 16 hours in my car for.
0: You could reunite the Beatles somehow, and I wouldn't wait 16 hours.
1: Now, the Gorge Amphitheater, quite a drive from here.
0: Yeah.
1: But in that time frame, you could have driven home and back again.
0: Oh, my gosh.
1: I mean, it's 16
0: That's
1: hours.
0: Is brutal.
1: Now, I also understand they were probably stuck in line, and there's not a lot you can do once you're there, but 16 hours is just immense. Pack snacks, folks.
0: Yeah, pack lots of stuff.
1: Lots of snacks. Or maybe stay closer to home this weekend. Better idea. Multnomah County celebrates the 100th birthday of the Burnside Bridge with a party tomorrow. Now, the actual centennial was yesterday.
0: Correct. Yep.
1: But from noon to 5 tomorrow, the bridge will be closed to cars and there'll be an historical walking exhibit and quite the celebration.
0: Where do you get a bridge that's turning 100? I want to bring you the appropriate gift. what should I do?
1: Maybe a toast, a drink.
0: Okay.
1: I mean, maybe break a champagne bottle on the side of the bridge.
0: I like how you think.
1: And June is nearly here, which means local splash pads and city park fountains will open soon. Portland turns on the water starting June 5th. Salem is holding off until the end of the school year, so staff will turn on splash pads at their 7 city parks on June 15th.
0: Today, probably not a great day for us.
1: Not today. But I heard a rumor that we could hit 91 by Tuesday.
0: Wouldn't surprise me a bit.
1: It's going to be a great... I can't do the math. What day is that? It may be in time to...
0: Oh, yeah.
1: At least pull the sprinklers out on the lawn, because that's going to be downright hot.
0: Boom. Thank you, Heather.
1: You're welcome.

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0: Good morning, it's 101.9 Kink. It's Mitch here with Kendall, the newest member of the Kink team. Hello to you, Kendall.
1: Hello, that's me.
0: That is you, and Kendall is hosting a brand new show here on Kink. It just debuted last Sunday. It's called Opening Act.
1: Yeah, it's the Opening Act, Sunday nights at 8. All new music.
0: And that's what you feature. It's all music that most folks have probably not heard yet.
1: Exactly, yeah.
0: Well, can you give us a little sneak preview of an artist or a band you're featuring this week?
1: Yeah, so Sam Fender and Olivia Dean.
0: Don't you kind of have a crush on Sam Fender? Didn't you tell me that once?
1: He's a good-looking dude. Yeah. I've seen him perform before. He's really intense.
0: He's been in our live performance venue.
1: Oh, no way.
0: The PNC Live Studio, yeah.
1: Clearly before I got here, because I would have a pick. And I don't.
0: Well, maybe next time he comes, you can get a pick.
1: But, yeah, so he actually released this song on his last album that came out last year. But then I guess he and Olivia Dean were like, let's make the song again.
0: Oh, so he released the song, but now he's doing a collab with Olivia Dean.
1: Yeah.
0: Okay.
1: Yeah, and so it's like, and the song's about self-sabotaging and romantic relationships.
0: Something we can all relate to.
1: Yeah. But yeah, it's Sam Fender and Olivia Dean and Rein Me In.
0: All right, let's play a little bit of it right here.

0: like that song a lot. Sam Fender and Olivia Dean, it's Rain Me In, and you can hear that song in its entirety along with a bunch of other new songs Sunday here on Kink. Kendall's your host. What time is it again?
1: 8 o'clock on Sunday.
0: Opening act.
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0: Starring Kendall.
1: Starring Kendall.
0: Right here on Kink. Thanks, Kendall.
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109 Kink, rainy start to a Friday, but hey, it's Friday. I mean, that's pretty cool. And then the weekend, that's even better. Mumford & Sons gave us the new album, Prize Fighter, recently. Special guest, Hozier, on Rubber Band Man.

1019 Kink. Jared in your radio. I didn't have MTV when I was a kid. My parents were mean. I'm just kidding. They were mean. We just didn't have MTV, so I'd go to my friend's house and watch videos from bands like the Romantics. Remember Secrets That You Keep? That was a good one. And then, well, this is cool. Romantics' very own Mike Skill that you watched on MTV all those years ago at your friend's house is going to be in the PNC Live studio in just a few weeks. Mike Skill of the Romantics be in the audience up close and personal right here at the Kink Studios. RSVP to be with us, kink.fm. The show's Wednesday, June 17th. Somber.

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101.9 Kink, over like 20 shows to choose from. 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What is that? It's your choice of 5 concerts, and we're going to get you to some really big ones, like Ed Sheeran up in Seattle, and Zach Bryan will be playing Austin Stadium. 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Bands like Alex Warren, Young the Giant, Gorillaz, Brandi Carlile, Weezer. 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The next keyword's coming up pretty quick at 11. 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

Next week, it's the grand prize week for Kinkapalooza. You're on a private jet airplane up to Seattle for Noah Kahan's sold-out show. He's got two of them. We'll get you to at least one of them. And hotel with Kinkapalooza keywords starting Monday.

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109 Kink, that is new from Death Cab for Cutie, Riptides. Do you think that that band enjoys going on circus rides, festival rides? Well, then they should come to Portland. City Fair, second weekend, tonight, 4 p.m. All day Saturday and Sunday as well. It's Kink.

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1019 Kink. So it's Jared. Hi, by the way. Tim and Paula is coming to Portland, but Buzzkill, the show is totally sold out. And if you want to get in, well, keep listening to us. We'll take care of you. We'll get you into sold out shows. That's part of what we do. 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

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RSVP kink.fm. That show is coming up on Wednesday, the 17th, so just a couple weeks out. Want to see you in the room if you've never been, or maybe it's been a while. This is going to be a great show. Mike Skill of The Romantics. 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

109 Kink, it's Jared. I remember when I was, well, let's just put it this way. I had an Atari 2600 in my room, and I'd be playing Chopper Command, and I would wait for this song to come on the radio with my cassette player in hopes to, you know, record the thing. I don't think I ever caught it. But let's put it this way. Even though that didn't work out, I get to play it on the radio now for you, so joke's on me. 1019 Kink.

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I think it's awesome. Lil Young is on the other side of her battle with mental health, and she's moving on. She's going to be playing some big, big shows. Hopefully get her back routed to the Pacific Northwest. She was supposed to be in Seattle. She's not playing on 101.9 Kink and kink.fm. 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

101.9 Kink. Can I just be on record saying I want 4-day work weeks more often? Wait a second. Aren't you a guy on the radio that plays songs for a living? You don't work for a living. Don't talk to yourself like that. Hey, Somber, this is your time on Kink.

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5: 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Grunge. New wave. And

That song's got some weekend vibes rolling. Hey, it's Jared. It's 101.9 Kink. Thanks, Sublime. You guys are coming to the waterfront. That's cool. But don't forget that another keyword could get you to Kinkapalooza. What the heck is a Kinkapalooza? Well, it's your choice of five concerts that we put together. With over 20 to choose from, your opportunity to get in to win Kinkapalooza. The keyword's coming up at 2. So you're pretty close from that. So hang around and then snag those concert tickets, courtesy of Kink.

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It's got that new song smell to it. Lavender and Pine? A lot more new music comes on Sundays. 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
1: You have? That's amazing. 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

101.9 Kink. I don't remember if I told you this or not. Forgive me, it's Friday. It's Jared. I've got tickets to give you to see Dermot Kennedy, our favorite friend from Ireland, who's played right here at the PNC Live Studio multiple times. Dermot Kennedy, Theater of the Clouds, in October. And I've got his brand new album on vinyl. Give me a couple songs. We'll make good on those tickets and give you the record. It's Kink.

0: the studio. It's Jared. If you call the studio right now, I'll be on the other end of the kink lines. I'll go, hello, it's kink caller 10. Congratulations. Dermot Kennedy tickets. You know Dermot Kennedy, this guy?
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0: That guy. 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Caller 10 gets tickets. Also going to throw in his brand new album. We've got vinyl copies. Pretty sweet. 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Free tickets are better than paying for them. Caller 10, you're off to Dermot Kennedy. An hour of commercial-free kink.

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Weezer, one of the many bands you could choose to go and see, along with Bleachers, Alex Warren, Zach Bryan, and Rainbow Kitten Surprise in Kinkapalooza. Your next keyword for this is on the way at 5 this afternoon. I am Gustav, and this is an hour of commercial-free kink.

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That would be Noah Kahan. Here's The Great Divide in an hour of commercial-free kink.

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And hi there, I am Gustav. It's an hour of commercial-free kink going. The Junior Rose Festival Parade is happening tomorrow from noon to 2 in the Hollywood District, so hopefully the weather clears up a little bit for this. Could be cloudy, hopefully not rainy. Goes from noon until 2. It's always a lot of fun. 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

Something different from Death Cab for Cutie right there, and Riptides in this hour of commercial-free kink. The new album, I Built You a Tower, out 1 week from today, and Ben Gibbard of Death Cab for Cutie says The Cure are one of the bands that inspired them on this album. That's some good inspiration right there. And this is 101.9 Kink.

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I am Gustav. 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

It's some unplugged Nirvana in this hour of commercial-free kink. So I just want to set the record straight about something. For years, some people have been saying that Kurt Cobain and Courtney Love met at the Satyricon here in Portland. So it was actually at a location called the Jabberjaw down in Los Angeles. It was a last-minute gig that Nirvana played, and that was on this day in 1991 that happened. It was right after they had finished recording the album Nevermind. It's an hour of commercial-free kink. Here's Group Love.

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The grand prize in Kinkapalooza, tickets to go and see Noah Kahan in his sold-out show in Seattle. Yeah, your next keyword is on the way at 5 o'clock for your chance to check out five different bands with Kinkapalooza.

Hi there, I am Gustav, and it's an hour of commercial-free kink going. Happy birthday to the Burnside Bridge. It turns 100 years old today, and there's a party happening tomorrow on the Burnside Bridge to celebrate. That goes from noon until 5 o'clock. There's going to be music and vendors, and Bricks and Minifigs will be there as well with a Lego replica of the Burnside Bridge. I love that. Speaking of bridges, Red Hot Chili Peppers on 101.9 Kink.

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17: 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And mangoes or red, green, yellow, or orange bell peppers are 59 cents each, limit 12 when you clip the coupons from the mailer or on the app. Visit Safeway.com for more deals and ways to save.
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19: 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There are so many great bands coming to the area this summer. How about you go to see five different shows on us with Kinkapalooza? Plus, the grand prize is seeing Noah Kahan in a sold-out show in Seattle. So here's your latest keyword, bleachers. Text the word bleachers, like the band Bleachers, to the Lazy Boy text line, 503-733-KINK. As always, good luck to you, and your next keyword happens Monday morning at 8 with Mitch.
20: Text the keyword to the Lazy Boy hotline at 503-733-KINK for your chance to win.